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0: Barron. I've got a fire on the Central Valley Spirit Radio. I'm Tim with bad news. If you are on a diet today, it is National Junk Food Day. That kind of feels like summer as a whole. I don't know about you, though, especially when the temperatures get like this. There is one junk food that is king, and that pretty much is anything ice cream. I'm very flexible here. You know, we could go milkshakes. We could go sundaes. We can put it in a bowl or on a waffle cone. I really don't care. National Junk Food Day. Yeah. Coming to an ice cream shop near you.
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Forrest Franco K on Spirit Radio. Forrest, by the way, is rumored to be releasing his next album next month called The Jesus Generation. Patrick Mayberry on Spirit. Well,

0: From yard sales to garage sales to thrift shops, Goodwill, Salvation Army, you name it, we're all trying to do what we can to make the budget work a little bit better. And yet every now and then, you just find that amazing thing. Like, truly, one person's junk is another person's treasure. Did you see the guy that found a $3 jersey? It was a basketball jersey that apparently belonged to Hall of Famer. Wilt Chamberlain. He sold it at an auction for $89,000. Like, I have found some things at garage sales that were worth more than 50 cents, but nothing quite like that.
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I'm sure there are noises throughout the day, but what is it about the noises that only happen at night and you got to go check and then you can't fall back to sleep? And never too late for an iced coffee, right? Caleb and John on Spirit.

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0: God bless anybody having to do something like road construction this time of the year. My goodness, you can see the heat radiate off the pavement. Not in Central California, but it happened in Iowa, where it's not too cool right now either. Some folks were doing road construction, and the neighborhood decided, hey, at lunchtime, we're going to help them out, drop off some cool drinks. And I guess it's kind of inspired a bunch of good works throughout the summer. Like every day, somebody else is showing up, bringing them ice cream, bringing them food. And it's just cool. It's cool to let people know that you see them and you're thankful for them.
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Toby Mac on Spirit Radio. So thankful for his love and his grace and his mercy that it's not a one-time event. Here's Jeremy Camp on Spirit.

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So excited to see Carly Ann Taylor at Legacy Church Visalia Thursday, along with Ryan Stevenson. 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

0: Jamie McDonald, Ain't No Way on the Central Valley Spirit Radio. I'm Tim. Not going to lie, it was a struggle last night looking for dinner. Nothing was speaking to us. We weren't ready. Just threw some hamburger in and then just, I don't know, added some stuff to it. Kind of made like a little hash and we were good to go. And yet, sadly, for some people in the Central Valley, they're not trying to figure out what to eat as far as, what am I going to do with this hamburger? But they don't know where their next meal is coming from, especially Valley kids. That is why next week we are partnering with Convoy of Hope and hopefully you. 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

0: is God's gift to you. It is his present. It's his mercy. It's his restoration time for you. So that you don't get caught up in the distraction, in the rat race of life, and you're just going and going and going and going, and then all of a sudden you burn out and you don't know what happened. It is his restoration, his refreshing time when you set it apart to him. It is a blessing to you.
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had one of those moments where you see people posting on social media about a concert they went to that you wish you would have known about because you would have totally been there? Well, that's why I've got your back. You can actually come this Thursday, the 23rd. Ryan Stevenson, Carly Ann Taylor, gonna be in concert right here. $25 will get you in. You can get your tickets right now when you go to spirit889.com. Here's Ryan Stevenson. This I know. 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

0: grateful for you. Chandler Moore, God, I'm just grateful. 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I love that song because every time I hear it, I automatically start thinking about the things that I'm grateful for. It is an instant mood booster, but I want to hear from you. What's something going on in your life right now that you're grateful for? 877-530-5388.
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Thanks for listening to Spirit Radio. I'm JP. Have you ever had one of those moments where the world just seems to be just a little bit smaller than it actually is? That happened this past weekend when I was talking to my wife about some of the music that we're playing here at Spirit, and I referenced Katie Nicole as one of the artists that I really like, and she had never looked up a picture of her. So out of curiosity, she did, and she realized that she had grown up with Katie Nicole for the most part. They had gone to church camp together all throughout middle school and high school, and had never realized that she had went on to become a Christian singer, and was totally mind blown. And in that moment, I realized, man, the world really is sometimes just so small.

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Zach Williams and Wait For Me, his latest. You're listening to Spirit Radio. I'm JP, and let's be honest for a second. There are some times in life when it can be really hard to trust God. When things aren't going your way, you've been praying for something for so long, and it just doesn't seem to be working out. I'm reminded by this next song that all we're really asked to do in this life is to continue to just trust Him, because His ways, His plans are infinitely better than what you or I could ever envision for ourselves. I just have to take Him at His word. If He says something, I just gotta believe it. It's that simple.

0: Elevation Rhythm and Washed. You're listening to Spirit Radio. When that song first came out, it was all over TikTok because the song is first catchy, but also they had recreated a dance for this whole thing to help promote it. I'm going to be honest for a second. I've been trying for months. I still can't get it. I am not the rhythm part of Elevation.
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you might be facing a tough season right now. There might be some dark days ahead, but I love the reminder of that song from Blessing, because no matter what you're going through, no matter if you can't even see the light at the end of the tunnel, there is an end to it. There are going to be brighter days ahead. Can't see-

0: Mercy Me and Make It Well. You're listening to Spirit Radio. This is going to maybe be a slight bit morbid, but bear with me. Have you ever thought about what people are going to say about you when you pass away? I'm going to be honest, I think about that all the time. How I want people to have seen me in my life. When I'm gone and they're standing there at my service, what are the adjectives? What are they going to use to describe me to other people? How are they going to explain my impact to the world? My family recently had a loss where one of our friends recently passed away, and he had some really bad luck in life. He was homeless. He didn't have a job. He drank a little bit. He smoked a little bit. He maybe used some choice language at times. That was just who he was. And when he passed away, nobody mentioned a single bit of that. Nobody brought any of that up whatsoever. The only thing you ever heard about was how good of a heart he had, how funny he was, how smart he was, how sweet and kind he was. And it kind of reminded me in that moment that some of the things that you might think about yourself internally as negative are things people aren't even going to mention. They're not even going to be thinking about when you're gone. They're going to be highlighting the beautiful parts about you, the parts that Jesus himself looks down and sees on you and smiles.
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0: hopeful and everything is better. 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I'm JP. Do you have a camera outside of your house so you can know when people show up? Maybe you can talk back to them the whole nine. Technology nowadays can be pretty crazy. But the other day, I got maybe the funniest thing I've ever had on my camera. I'll talk about it coming up in 10. 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

Cochran & Co., what grace can do, you're listening to Spirit Radio. Maybe you've got a camera outside of your house so you can talk to people when they're dropping stuff off. You can see when visitors are approaching. But the other day, I got maybe the best message from that I've ever had in my life. We had somebody that was dropping something off. My wife had ordered something. It was being delivered. And normally, my dog Roscoe, he'll bark for a long time because that is just like an absolute no for him. But when the delivery driver sent a picture to prove that the package was actually delivered, off in the corner, really, really small, but still very noticeable, is my dog Roscoe in full mid-bark. And if you think that I'm ever getting rid of that picture, you're crazy.

0: 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You're listening to Spirit Radio. I'm JP. You can always get involved in the conversation here. If you got a story to share, you got a song you want to hear, you can let me know. 877-530-5388.
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0: Toby Mac and Cornerstone, you're listening to Spirit Radio. 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

0: 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Thanks for listening to Spirit Radio. Do you think that you act and look a little bit younger, maybe even a little bit older than you actually are? 877-530-5388. I'll share about my experience, and maybe you felt this way as well. 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

0: Jordan Wells, you're listening to Spirit Radio. Do you feel like you act and look maybe a little bit younger, maybe even a little bit older than you actually are? 877-530-5388. Over the weekend, I had a guy that I was talking to. We were just standing beside each other in church. And so we were just exchanging pleasantries, asking each other about our lives and talking about our wives, our families, the whole nine. And then he asked my age, and I told him what I was. And he said, oh, you look about 10 years younger. I would have never guessed that, which made me so happy until he asked how old I thought he was, to which I replied 12 years older than what he actually was. And as if I already wasn't embarrassed enough, the introvert in me wanted to just leave that situation as fast as possible, but I couldn't. I ended up having to sit down, sit beside him the entirety of the church service, and then leave as if nothing happened. And if that exchange taught me one thing and one thing only, it's that if you don't know somebody's age and somebody asks you to guess, just say you couldn't hear them and walk away. It's much safer.
1: Absolutely.

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Here is the man himself. It's Ryan Stevenson and the Gospel. 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

Ben Fuller, who I am. Thanks for listening to Spirit Radio. When you go to pray, how often do you start your prayers with absolutely nothing? It sounds kind of crazy, right? I know my entire life, every time I've gone to pray, the very first thing I do is I open up my trap. I start yapping. I just can't help it. But I was watching an interview recently with Shia LaBeouf. He's an actor. He was in the movie Holes and a bunch of other, maybe if you saw the Transformer movies, very well-known actor. And he was being interviewed, and he was talking about prayer with this guy. And he said, you know, the most important thing I've learned about prayer is that sometimes you just got to be quiet. Don't say anything. It's going to be hard. It's going to be uncomfortable. You're going to want to start talking immediately because that's just what we're kind of trained to do. But he kind of referenced it to having a conversation with a friend where he said, you know, you're not going to go and have a conversation with a friend and spill out all of your problems and then immediately hang up the phone or walk away. You're going to wait for a response. But so often in prayer, we just go on and we tell God about all the problems that he already knows about. And then instead of waiting to get an actual answer, we hang up the phone. And in that moment, it challenged me, and I hope it challenges you as well. The next time you pray, leave a little bit of room for God to respond. Maybe at the start, maybe when you get done going through your request, praying and talking to God, giving him some time to have the mic for a change.

between the almond blossoms and the August heat. Spirit Radio is here with you through it all. 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

0: Gateway Worship, you're listening to Spirit Radio. I've been learning a lot about prayer in the past couple of months. I took a prayer training class at church, which is something that I had never really thought was really necessary, as bad as that might sound. I didn't know what you could be taught when it came to prayer. But I've learned so much. I was just talking about Shia LaBeouf. He got on an interview and he was talking about prayer. And he was saying, you know, so often we get caught up in speaking and speaking and just talking to God that we never leave room for him to respond. But it started to get me just thinking about how I want my prayer life to look. And maybe you have ways that you've thought of this as well. I'd love to hear it. 877-530-5388. But I kept thinking to my wife's grandfather. He passed away a few years ago. But one thing that has always stuck with me and will stick with me for the rest of my life was that he, no matter how hard it got towards the end of his life, he was going to finish his prayers. And towards the very end of his life, when he was in the nursing home, we went over there to celebrate a holiday with him, and he was going to lead us in prayer before we ate. And it was a struggle. It took a long time for him to be able to get all of the words out, but it didn't deter him. He didn't get frustrated and give up and think, ah, it's just taking me too long, I can't. He was so desperate to talk to the Savior that he didn't care if it took 5 minutes. He didn't care if it took 10 minutes, 20 minutes, 30 minutes. He was going to finish the prayer with the God that saved his soul. And that's something I'll always take with me.
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We the Kingdom and Rescue Me. That's their latest. You're listening to Spirit Radio. I am not a fashionable person. However, my claim to fame is that Ed Cash, one of the lead singers for We the Kingdom, loved one of my hats so much one time that he went and immediately bought it. The next time that I saw them, he was wearing the same hat as me. And that is my icebreaker at any event that I go to for the rest of my life.

Forrest Frank and OK. Thanks for listening to Spirit Radio. I'm JP. Forrest Frank, one of the greatest musicians out right now, but also one of the greatest people. There was a video circulating of him. He was out on tour with a bunch of his friends. They were just riding one of those like city scooters around in between a show, and they got stopped by some people that recognized them. And instead of getting off and kind of detouring his day, he said, hey, we kind of want to just keep going and doing our own thing, so I'm not really going to stop and like sign a bunch of stuff and do a bunch of things, but I would love to just pray for you guys. So he did. All of his friends, they got off of their scooters, they walked over to this family, and they spent a little bit of time just praying for them. They were so excited at the end of it, and he said, thank you guys so much. It was really great to see you. I'll see you guys after the show. We can do everything then. Then he went on about his day. You know, they always say you never want to meet your heroes, the people that you look up to, because you're going to be disappointed. I don't think those kids are going to be disappointed in that.

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Spirit Radio, hope for the valley.

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0: When your world feels heavy and your faith feels tired, this night is for you. 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
1: Things are getting real. 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

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Hope for the Valley.

the valley floor looks flat. But there's so much happening underneath. So it is with you. 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
1: Three brothers in a fire, willing to die for their faith. But you were with them in the fire, and they walked out the next day. And Daniel met a lion, because he chose to pray. But you shut the mouth of that lion, and he walked out the next day.

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1: Life is busy, and I've found that if you don't plan your downtime, somebody else will plan your downtime for you. So, Tara, where do you plan your downtime? Like, if you're looking for something for you and your family to do, do you have a well that you draw from?
0: I mean, as far as downtime in the summer, it's going and getting in the pool, because okay. We all get in the pool and you can't have nobody can be scrolling on their phone, and we float around because we all have our own floaties, and we listen to music and we just talk. It is probably my favorite thing.
1: So yeah. The well that you draw from is literally a body of water. Interesting.
0: Yes.
1: You're looking for a well to draw from to help plan life, spirit889.com. There's a concert and calendar full of events. Including but not limited to the Ryan Stevenson concert that's happening on the 23rd of July. And as I understand it, tickets are still available and you could pick those up right now and make other plans.
0: Yes.
1: At spirit889.com.

0: 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We're Chad and Tara.
1: Sustainable furniture that you can grow, but it's a terrible business model.
0: Wait, you can grow furniture? What are you talking about?
1: Alice and Gavin, they've been spending, they've spent the last 20 years perfecting the practice of sculpting trees to grow into the shapes of ready-made furniture. Like you can take these viney chairs, growing, and it looks really cool. But the thing is, there's no possible way that this can be a business model. It has to be a hobby. You can't sell them because as soon as you uproot the tree, it's done growing and it's going to die. It looks really cool, though. Like they look like vine seats that have just been, I don't know exactly the process they go through.
0: The dedication. The dedication.
1: Yeah.
0: Because that takes decades, right? To form these things into furniture.
1: Yes. It, years. They say it takes anywhere from 6 to 9 years per chair. And like, again, dedication. There's no way this is a business. But can you imagine after they're done doing this, they've like passed on, they've like decades from now, someone's going to like go into this forest and they're going to be like, what
0: is going on? Where is all this? It sounds like something somebody named Gavin would do, doesn't it?
1: If your name is Gavin, I am so sorry. Her name is Tara. Shots fired.
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0: I'm Chad. She's Tara.
1: During the summer, it's really hot. So having to do outside chores can be a little bit miserable, especially here in the Central Valley. Mm-hmm. Yeah, it gets up over 100 degrees, 115 degrees sometimes. And the last thing you want to do is go outside and mow your lawn or pull weeds, right? But we live in a society that says you have to keep your yard clean. There's city ordinances and things. So the lawn mullets become a thing. A lawn mullet.
0: What is a lawn mullet? Like, I can imagine. Is it clean, like clean mode front yard?
1: Yeah.
0: Jungle backyard.
1: Exactly. Yes. Because it doesn't matter what your backyard looks like to the city, but they want your front yard to be manicured. So people are taking the time to mow their front yard so they don't get a fine, but then they're letting their backyard just run free, because who wants to be out for an extra 2 hours mowing your backyard in the summer? So if you have a lawn mullet, I need you to know that you are not alone. Your backyard jungle, you're part of a club. And I want you to start calling it a lawn mullet proudly. And if people are like, hey, dude, your backyard's crazy, what, you know how you can get out of that conversation every time? It's important to me that the pollinators have the native plants they need.
0: Look at you loving the earth by being lazy.
1: It's for the pollinators.

0: It's Spirit Radio. I'm Chad. She's Tara.
1: If you could bring back your favorite convenience food place that has gone with the way of, you know, age, where it gone with the way of my unachy joints, which one would you pick, Chad?
0: Racks.
1: Racks?
0: Yeah.
1: What's that?
0: When I was a kid, I grew up in part of Ohio for a little while, and they had these restaurants called Racks, R-A-X. And it was kind of like a hybrid between Arby's and Wendy's. Like, they had a lot of different foods. I just remember loving it. It was like a joy-filled place.
1: For me, I think it would be TCBY. I recognize that we have 10 million other frozen yogurt places here in the Valley, but the TCBY white chocolate mousse was so good. And it was something I used to be able to purchase like on high school from a little cart out by the cafeteria. And I miss it. But neither one of our places, Racks and TCBY, they're not coming back. But you know what is coming back?
0: What's that?
1: Hot and Now. Do you remember Hot and Now?
0: I grew up in Midwest, so I remember they had them all over Michigan. I remember my parents were, because I have 8 brothers and sisters, my parents were always looking for cheap food. And Hot and Now happened to be one of those places that you could buy a lot of food for not a lot of money.
1: Yeah, so I only ate there one time when I was a freshman in high school. I went and spent the night at a friend's house.
0: Your
1: and
0: health
1: her dad took us
0: probably
1: to Hot and Now.
0: Thanks you.
1: I remember it being good. My husband, he loved it. He also lived right down the street from the one. So there was one on Herndon and Blackstone in Fresno.
0: Okay.
1: Now it's a Pizza Hut, but it had double drive-thrus. And the building is still the Hot and Now building with the double drive-thrus. But it's a Pizza Hut or a Domino's? I think it might be a Domino's. It's blue. Yeah, it's a Domino's. But I guess they're bringing Hot and Now back to Michigan. And if it does well in Michigan, they might expand. So if that was something that you loved back in the early 90s, because I think we only had one here in California for like a year or two. It's possible. It's coming. It's coming back.
0: for better or for worse.

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1: You know, it's just nice to know that there are still honest people in the world, because these stories pop up and it always makes me question, what would I do? So, Tara, did you hear about the guy in Florida that he's on vacation with his family? He's in Fort Lauderdale, and up washing onto shore is just a stack of cash wrapped in plastic.
0: What?
1: Like millions of dollars.
0: Oh my, bundled. You know, off the Florida coast, some stuff is going down too.
1: And so he has an option. Like, is it enough money? Is it life-changing enough money to run and be on the lam from anybody that might be looking for it? Or B, call the police and turn it in. And just for the record, that's what he did. He called the police. The fact that we even know about this lets you know that he did the right thing and turned it in. So hopefully he can sleep well at night, but yes, I don't know.
0: I would say that he can sleep well at night, because he did do the right thing. He doesn't have to worry about where the money came from, whose it was. He turned it in, and he gets to walk away with his integrity, which I think is important.
1: Makes you wonder if there are other people that find that kind of cash and are just like, I'm going to disappear. I'm in the wind now.
0: 100%. 100% there are. I'm like, if I know one day you just don't show up to work, I'm going to be like, Chad found some cash.
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1: Nothing makes me act more like a toddler than when I have to wait on something that I desperately want or need.
0: Preach.
1: It's so hard. I immediately, it's like foot stomping, like, why isn't this happening
0: yet? I'm always a fan of like telling my kids, I'm like, you have to be patient. It's okay to wait. And then I have to wait and I'm like, why do I have to wait?
1: We like that? I have a song I used to sing to my kids that they, when they would start to complain about that, be patient, don't be in such a hurry. There's so much more to the song, but now if I even hum the first two lines, there's eye rolling and stomping and they're all in their 20s.
0: Yep. Yep. And I'm not surprised that you have a song because it feels like you have a song for everything, but I'm trying to be patient as you sing those.
1: Well, when the Lord says to wait, we want to be obedient to that, but that can be hard too. I have an amazing acronym that can help you just kind of remember what waiting in the Lord is supposed to look like, because it's not just the stomping of the feet and the rolling of the eyes, which I'm obviously good at. So the acronym is the word wait, and it says walk in his timing, align in his will, invest in his word, and trust in his plan. So the next time you're like me and you want to stomp your foot, just think about wait and then try to follow these steps. It's going to make the waiting a lot easier. I can't see.

0: Good morning. You're listening to Spirit Radio. We are Chad and Tara.
1: I was overhearing a conversation, aka, I guess, eavesdropping on a conversation the other day. And I heard a phrase, this person say something that I've heard in other contexts, but I absolutely loved it because I don't know if it was two friends or two sisters talking, but one of them was complaining about how it was going to start to get really hot, right? And her friend said, you know, or her sister said, you know, if you don't choose to find joy in the sunshine, you're going to have less joy in your life, but the same amount of sunshine. And I thought, what a great way of looking at that, because there isn't anything we can do about the weather. We live here in the Central Valley. Every July, I ask myself why I live here, but I've been here for 46 years. But there isn't anything you can do about that. But you can choose to change your mindset about it, because she's right. You're not going to have any less of the things in your life that bother you or that are inconvenient, but you can be less joyful. It made me think of Psalm 16:11. It says, you make known to me the path of life. In your presence, there is fullness of joy. At your right hand are pleasures forevermore. This is offered freely to all of us. Joy is different from happiness. Happiness is based on your external circumstances.
0: Yeah. Yep.
1: Joy is something that comes from within. It's no matter what you go through, you can have deep joy and contentment if you abide in the Lord, if you stay in his presence. That joy is there, and it's just on the table. Anybody can pick it up and walk around in the fullness of joy in the Lord. But so often we put it down in favor of negativity. And so I maybe shouldn't have been eavesdropping, but I was very thankful that I got to hear that little nugget of wisdom, because I'm going to carry that with me this week.
0: All right. So takeaway is start eavesdropping on people's conversations, because it might help you, I think, is the takeaway. Did I miss something?
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2: We are in the middle of summer right now. And for many kids right here in the Central Valley and all over the United States, they lose access to the school meals that they count on during the school year. So Convoy of Hope is a nonprofit that makes sure that kids not only here in the Central Valley, but all over the United States get fed during the summer so that they don't miss out on those meals that help them grow, that get their minds and bodies prepared for the upcoming school year. More than 14 million children in the United States face hunger during the summer months. 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
0: You don't have to be perfect to be loved by a perfect God. 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

That was Cochran and Company with What Grace Can Do. I'm Tara here at Spirit Radio, and you're going to want to stay tuned because coming up in 6 minutes, it's time for Four of the Kids, and it's Would You Rather Wednesday, and Chad has picked a fantastic Would You Rather question. Here's Jay Walker's Worship Now with In the Name of Jesus.

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0: now.
1: Caleb and John, that's Finished on Spirit Radio. I'm Chad, she's Tara, and it's time.
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6: Correct.
7: It's Wednesday, which means it's Would You Rather Wednesday. I am really enjoying Would You Rather Wednesday because, Chad, you come up with some pretty strange Would You Rather questions, and I cannot wait for it today.
1: Yeah, just to let you know, it's completely all me coming up with these questions and not Google. Just, I mean, don't Google the questions. Here's today's Would You Rather question. Would you rather have a nose as long as an elephant trunk or a neck as long as a giraffe's neck for an entire day?
7: Oh, for just one day?
1: Just one day.
7: Oh, would I want to be able to reach things without standing up, or do I want to be able to feel tall and get stuff off shelves?
1: With your teeth, because that's really what your hands are. Your neck is that long.
7: My hands would still be down on my torso. Okay, I'm going to go for the nose as long as an elephant trunk, because I could grab stuff without having to get up, and that's honestly my dream.
1: I would choose the long neck, and I would go to movie theaters, really? I would go to churches, and I would just sit in front of the tallest person. I would go, how do you like it? How do you like it?
7: So you pick your would you rather is chosen out of spite.
1: 100%.
7: All right. Well, we want to know which would you rather? Would you rather have a nose as long as an elephant trunk or a neck as long as a giraffe's neck? Text us with your parents' permission and let us know. 877-530-5388.
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0: Horace Frank, good day. It's Spirit Radio. I'm Chad. She's Tara.
1: What was the first thing you worked hard to buy yourself? So my nephew came over the other day and he was very, very excited to show my girls the new car that he just bought for himself.
0: Yeah.
1: And he's like customizing the outside of it and he was super excited. And they all went outside and they were equally excited for him and were able to share in that joy. I don't know if you know, but all of my children purchased their own vehicles. They were free
0: Good
1: to use
0: them.
1: Ours
0: yes.
1: when they got their driver's license, yeah. but they needed to save up and buy their own car. We were not in a financial position just to like purchase cars for
0: sure.
1: all of our kids.
0: Right.
1: But they were allowed to use ours. I worked for the church, especially back when they were in high school. It was easy to shuffle and share. But they all purchased their own vehicles. And so they understood his joy and they were all out there like giggling and like congratulating him. It was yeah. so adorable. But it got me thinking, what was the first thing that I worked hard to buy myself? I genuinely couldn't think of anything.
0: I mean, for me,
1: no.
0: it was definitely a car. Like I remember buying a 1998 Dodge Intrepid after a car accident. I wrecked my dad's car. It was not my fault. It was somebody else's fault. But through that process, we needed an extra vehicle. It was very clear. And so I bought a 1998 Dodge Intrepid and I remember working hard and
1: nice.
0: I remember that feeling of paying it off and was like, yes, this is,
1: it's mine.
0: Yes. 100%. It felt so good.
1: Yeah.
0: But past that, like that was probably the very first thing. And I was early 20s.
1: Yeah. But it gave you a good indication of what working hard means,
0: yeah.
1: right?
0: That, and then what you things, value the property that you invested in.
1: Yes. Like my daughter always getting, you know, speeding tickets and stuff in my car. But then once she finally bought her own car, you know what she hasn't done in her car since she bought it?
0: What?
1: Gotten a speeding ticket.
0: 100%. It's amazing how that happened. What was the first thing that you spent your money on, like the first big purchase you made? Let us know. Text 877-530-5388 or use the shout out feature on the Spirit Media app.
2: 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Should damn be living.

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0: Like you.
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1: Good morning, and you're listening to Spirit Radio. We're Chad and Tara.
2: It is the great summer debate, and I'm ready to bring it back on the table because I feel like not enough people are passionate about this.
1: Okay.
2: I need to awaken this, and the American people. Is a hot dog a sandwich? Is a hot dog a sandwich?
1: I think no, because I think it's a hoagie. I think sandwiches shouldn't have hinges.
2: Is a hoagie a sandwich? Yes, I mean, technically, a hoagie is a sandwich. It's a type of sandwich.
1: It's a variation. Is there a metaverse of
2: what
1: multiverse of sandwiches?
2: I think the way to get to this is what constitutes a sandwich? Two pieces of bread around meat and condiments, right?
1: Mm-hmm.
2: Okay, so then wouldn't that be a hot dog?
1: I don't know. Let me ask the internet.
2: Why don't we ask our friends? Do you think a hot dog is a sandwich? I want to know. It's summer. We're going to be eating a lot of hot dogs. And it's unnerving to me that I don't know if I'm eating a sandwich when I'm eating a hot dog. So text us at 877-530-5388 and let us know, is a hot dog a sandwich?
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1: Sometimes work can feel routine. Okay, I have to admit, not with you.
0: Okay.
1: My work in the morning never feels routine. I never know what's going to come out of your mouth. It's always a surprise. But there have been times in my life when work can feel routine. And today's wisdom from the Word is from Colossians 3:23. It says, whatever you do, work at it with all your heart as working for the Lord. You know, whatever you do, that includes ordinary, repetitive tasks, your job, telling your kids for the 43rd time, put your shoes on, it's time to go.
0: Yes.
1: God values that faithfulness, even when the work feels unnoticed. When you're doing it and you do it for Him, it gives purpose to the everyday.

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0: You might be broken, but you're never beyond repair. 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

0: 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We are Chad and Tara.
1: There are some things that we have to go through that I feel like entitle us to some kind of compensation, like at least like a free scoop of ice cream. I had to get recertified the other day for a training video here for work, and you couldn't skip through anything.
0: Was it the training video for not speaking poorly about people behind their backs? Is that the one you had to watch?
1: It was... Chad, it was the HR video. Yes, it was about proper office conduct. Okay,
0: because I had to watch that one where I was like, hey, don't say it. And I was like, wait, this is odd. I want to make sure that I'm not the only one watching it.
1: I've never had to watch that one before. So that feels targeted to you. Right. But I feel like, yes, it's important to do these training videos. But is it important to be reminded like 23 times? You know, of what is the proper way to tell somebody their outfit looks nice and what's an improper way to tell somebody their outfit looks nice.
0: There's got to be easier ways.
1: Right. There has to be. But another important lesson that I did get out of this training, even though I do think I should be compensated with ice cream, is that even when we're having to do things that we really don't want to do, even those things come to an end. And I feel like that can be applied to anything in our life. It's not just boring training videos you can't skip through. It's anything hard. If you're going through a season of refining where you're going through a hard thing and you just don't want to do it, this is something I do and it helps a lot. I'll think, is this going to still be bothering me in a year from now? The answer is most often no. And that makes me feel better. There's like a light at the end of the tunnel.
0: I just wish I wish I was aware enough to think about those things in the moment, because I get worked up over things that don't matter in the moment. It'll not be a problem tomorrow. And I forget about thinking long term. And so I just get worked up in the now. And I wish I could. I need to set a reminder in my phone for that every day, I think.

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0: 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We are Chad and Tara.
1: When it comes to being average, do you think you are above or below?
0: Well, the average American thinks they are above average, which is so funny to think.
1: I've never in my life have I ever thought I was above average. I think that I would say I'm pretty average, and in some things I'm definitely below average, like being able to carry on a regular conversation in real time, probably below average for me. Yeah. And make things
0: being
1: awkward
0: when I'm...
1: Being able
0: to be prepared for filing my taxes, below average. For sure. Easily.
1: Well, it turns out most people think they're above average in honesty, common sense, and intelligence.
0: What's great is if the average American thinks they're above average in the, it's like, guess what?
1: I mean, kudos for your confidence. Yeah. But that is something I was very, very shocked by this statistic, because I just don't feel that way. I definitely don't feel like I'm above average. I would say on a good day, I am very, very average, which is what I strive for, you know?
0: Yeah. Which is, it's a basic goal. It's very an average goal to have.
1: It's a very good, you know why that's one of my goals? Because I'm very likely to succeed at that goal.
0: Yes. If you set the bar low, you will always overachieve.
1: You are never disappointed.
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1: It's an important question that that maybe you have an answer to. Do you know the difference between a good joke and a bad joke timing?
0: That was the answer to the joke.
1: No. Is the difference between a good joke and a bad joke, and it clearly didn't work because it went right over. The timing was not great.
0: No, I am laughing. It was so good. Here I am ready to answer you seriously. You took advantage of the fact that I'm a nerd that wanted to have a discussion about actually how to be able to tell a good joke from a bad joke. And you got me. And that was that's like the definition of a good joke, right? If it makes somebody laugh, even if it's not for the intended reason, even if it's for a roundabout reason, it's still a good joke.
1: And I think laughter truly is some of the best medicine.

0: It's Spirit Radio. We are Chad and Tara.
1: We'll see if you believe me. Uh-oh. Because I want to talk about dinner time musical chairs.
0: Okay.
1: And I don't mean where your kids don't want to sit still and they want to like stand and move around the whole time you're eating dinner. That's not what I mean.
0: Okay.
1: But this might actually help with that. So if you're looking to make your brain a little smarter, a little stronger, help with your, you know, cognitive thinking, change seats at the dinner table. They say that our brains tend to shut off and go into autopilot when we do the same thing and have the same routine all the time. And something as simple as switching up where you sit at the dinner table every night boosts your like cognitive strength by something like 23%.
0: Okay.
1: Just by changing the seat. So how cool is that? And you should do it like every few days, just like switch it up, because your brain immediately says, oh, this is different. And it starts paying attention again, which means it's creating new neural pathways, which makes you smarter.
0: Well, this is awesome. I like sit in the same spot on the couch and eat food from time to time when my kids are not in the room, just because we tell them not to. So I'll have to sit with them at dinner time. I think this is great. Yeah. It was wonderful.
1: I can't believe you just said that. I know you're joking.
0: I mean, partially joking. I do eat in the living room quite a bit, but I definitely spend dinner time with the kids. Like, it's important to us. I just want to clear that up.
1: Yeah, you're eating your donuts on the couch.
0: Yeah,
1: after
0: I don't want to share
1: to
0: with them. That's
1: you're
0: the fact.
1: Eating at the kitchen table with your children.
0: Uh-huh. Mm-hmm.
1: But just pick a different seat.
0: Deal.
1: It'll do wonders for your brain.
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0: Good morning, and thank you so much for listening to Spirit Radio. We are Chad and Tara.
1: I don't know who needs this today. Maybe it's you, because I definitely needed the reminder. It's a great quote, and you can remind yourself of this anytime you start feeling yourself bogged down by worry. Worry is like a rocking chair. It gives you something to do, but it never gets you anywhere. Because sometimes when life feels overwhelming for me, it's easy for me to let worry take over.
0: Yeah.
1: But Philippians 4:6-7 reminds me to bring it all to God instead, that I don't have to have everything figured out. We just have to take it to the one who does. So I hope that this was a good reminder for you today, that you can experience the kind of peace only God can give if you put down your worry and just lay it at his

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0: 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We're Chad and Tara.
1: And sometimes we don't do anything because we just didn't know. And then once we know, we realize that making a difference really isn't that difficult. In fact, right now, right around 14 million kids every year go hungry. And
0: during the summer.
1: During the summer specifically, but also through the school year on weekends and for other reasons. 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There's been so many

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0: Elevation Worship, that's Alleluia on Spirit Radio. Thanks for listening this morning. I'm Chad. She's Tara.
1: Okay. At every party, there are two kinds of people. Those who want to go home and those who don't.
0: And sometimes you don't know you're the one that wants to go home until you get there and you're like, you know what? Choices were made. I'm out.
1: Yeah. They say the trouble is oftentimes those two people are married to each other. Yep. And so I was wondering if that's true. With my husband and I, that's not the case. We are both leavers. We're going to go home. You can count on us to dip out early. Like, we're both like that. So we will go into any party being like, okay, we have to stay here for at least an hour.
0: And then when it's time, you give me the high sign from across the room, like you're stealing a bass or something like that. You rub your nose, you pull on your ear, rub your tummy, and we're out.
1: Yeah, every married couple has their universal signal for it's time to leave.
0: Yes.
1: And then there's always the spouse that takes 30 minutes to say goodbye. And so I just wanted to know, which one are you? Are you the party person that wants to go home? Or are you the party person that wants to stay at the party?
0: Yeah, give us an answer. We'd love to hear from you. 877-530-5388. 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Tara, I am the, depends on where we're at. I want to hang out. I love social situations. I think I'm actually, an introverted outrovert, outrovert, I think is what they call those. I love social situations. I also love being by myself. It just depends on who's there, what's going on. And my wife is kind of the same way. She loves being around people, but also there's a limit. We just know, like, hey, we've had enough. It's time to go. We choose life.
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0: Would you try a butter-dipped ice cream cone? You're listening to Spirit Radio. I'm Marina, and I wish I was joking. I wish you could say, there is no way on this green earth somebody took a perfectly fine scoop of ice cream, put it in a waffle cone, and then dunk it in melted butter, and then top it with salt. Que asco. No, that is not okay. That's so gross. And what happens is when they dip it into the butter, it creates like a shell of butter over the ice cream because the ice cream's so cold. And then they sprinkle salt on top of it. Listen, just because we can do things doesn't mean we should. The Bible is full of analogies about this. I mean, not this particular situation, but pretty close, okay? I don't understand it. I can't do it. I never will. And if any of the Spirit staff is listening, this is not a challenge that I want to start. Okay, we are not doing this. I don't care how many people ask for it. Okay, now, if you would be willing to try this, no judgment. I mean, maybe a pinch, but not a lot. Okay, but let me know. Text me at 877-530-5388.
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That was new music by Torrin Wells, Breathe On It, here on Spirit Radio. I'm Marina. You've heard us talk about it all summer long, and it is finally happening tomorrow night. Ryan Stevenson and Carly Ann Taylor are going to be in concert tomorrow night at Legacy Church. Doors open at 6. Concert starts at 7 sharp. We are an on-time bunch. 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

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I'm Marina, and it sounds like a ridiculous question to ask, right? Why wouldn't I want to help feed a child? Well, we want to try and make that happen because over 14 million children this summer are dealing with food scarcity. And that number goes up in the summer because the kids are out of school. And honestly, some kids, the only meals they can have are at school. 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For just $10 a month, you can feed a child. And that's not just children across the nation, but even here in the Central Valley, you can be making an impact. 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

0: How soon is too soon to buy movie tickets? 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I'm Marina. Avengers Doomsday, the trailer dropped for the new Marvel film that is coming out in December, but tickets went on sale yesterday for a film that is, what, we're six-ish months out from the film? And last year, tickets went on sale for The Odyssey, which just came out this last weekend. So, I mean, I understand it, but man, like, you better have your life planned out in 6 months or even a year, because how do you know you're going to be available to go to the movies still? But I understand the hype behind it. I am now one of those people that has to buy my tickets ahead of time because I want to see this movie before it gets spoiled, even though it's in December and we're in July. Oh man, let me know, did you get your tickets already for the Avengers film, or are you just going to wait and see if you can get them when the movie actually comes out? Let me know. Text me at 877-530-5388.
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3: I've heard people say that we pray to connect with God. Well, let me give you another way of thinking about it. Maybe we should pray from our connection with God. This is Jim Franklin, the senior pastor at Cornerstone Church in Fresno. When I'm not with my wife and I want to talk to her, I've got to connect with her through the phone. But when I'm with her, all I have to do is talk to her. I think we forget that God is always with us. He'll never leave us. He'll never forsake us. Instead of praying to connect with Him, maybe we should just pray from our connection with Him. It's out of the spirit of adoption that we cry, Abba, Father. Just like that old song says, He's as close as the mention of His name. I'd love for you to connect with us at Cornerstone Church in downtown Fresno. Service times are Sunday morning, 9 and 11 a.m. For more information about all of our ministries, go to our website, cornerstonefresno.com. I'd like to see you in church this Sunday.
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Gateway Worship with Claire Smith here on Spirit Radio. I'm Marina, and it is time for... Now that's funny. The internet is full of hilarious memes and commentary, and it is my job to share them with you. Here we go. We're going to go to Threads for this one, which is basically Twitter for Instagram. Gary posted, "Just watched an entire TV show without being on my phone, just like they did on the Mayflower."

0: Oh, man. This one over here posted, pistachios are great because they're like one of those dog slow feeders, but for humans. I have spent several minutes trying to open a pistachio sometimes. Oh, man. This is for people who are flying around lately. Drew Hawkins posted, anyone else walk to their airport gate to visually confirm it exists before going to find food? Or is that just me? No, that is also me. I also do the same thing. All right, last one. Josh posted, I just canceled a free trial before the automatic payments kicked in, and the adrenaline flowing through me right now feels like I narrowly escaped a shark attack. Now, that's funny.
1: 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A lot of people struggle just to provide daily necessities.
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0: 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It is a blessing to you.
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I was stuck in

0: now.
1: Talking about ain't no way. This guy got arrested for probably one of the funniest things I've heard of so far. You're listening to Spirit Radio. I'm Marina. And a man was arrested after posing as a museum tour guide, and he invented fake stories for all the paintings and everything. He ordered a lanyard online, and he would wait until the museum staff was busy or distracted or on the other side of the museum, and he would gather little groups of people and walk them through the museum and pretend he knew everything about all the paintings. And the visitors said he spoke with such authority, we thought it was obvious he was one of the tour guides. I can't, first of all, I don't feel like that's an arrestable offense. If he's not stealing anything and not causing any serious harm, they could have just banned him from the museum. But I think arresting him goes a little too far, but that's just my opinion.
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I'm Marina. The title of this next song is also something people say when Jeremy Camp finishes a full bag of Reese's Peanut Butter Cups. It's No Survivors on Spirit Radio.

0: grateful for you.
1: Chandler Moore here on Spirit Radio. I'm Marina, and it is time for another Hot Lunch Hot Take. I'm going to share my opinion about something. It might be a little polarizing, but it is always in good fun. We are nearing fair season in the next few months. And with every fair, whether it's the Tulare County Fair, the Porterville Fair, the Fresno, Big Fresno Fair, look, I know there's going to be some kind of weird food combination of things that's going to be the it meal to try. And I just need everyone to stop. Just because certain foods look like they might go together, you probably shouldn't do it. Okay, pickles on pizza, not allowable. Pickles in Dr. Pepper. No, I tried that. It was so gross. It was so salty. Ugh. It gives me a stomachache just thinking about it again. Fair food companies need to be stopped. Okay, keep it simple. Keep it basic. Okay, the corn dogs, the funnel cakes,

0: regular pizza, you know, bacon wrapped hot dogs. Be somewhat adventurous, but please stop, especially donuts. Like, if I see one more donut cheeseburger, I'm going to lose my mind. Why are we doing this? We must regulate fair food. Let me know what you think. Do you agree? Do you disagree with me? Text me at 877-530-5388.
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0: Elevation Rhythm with Washed here on Spirit Radio. I'm Marina. I saw a hilarious clip of a man who called into a podcast, and he was on his way to buy an emergency stash of Oreos for his pregnant wife. Now, the reason why he had to go on this emergency run is there was only 3 Oreos left, and his wife earlier in the day had said, "Do not eat these Oreos. They're for me. I want them for when I crave them." Day goes on. She ends up eating another snack. The husband's thinking, "I'm in the clear. I can eat the Oreos." No. When your pregnant wife tells you not to eat her snacks, it doesn't matter when she's going to eat them. You leave them alone. But this man did not. And she then, as he had already eaten the 3rd Oreo, she calls out to him. He goes to her and she goes, "I'm ready for my Oreos now." And he had to run to the store and go buy some Oreos before she realized he ate them. Oh my gosh. Why do you men put yourselves in these predicaments? I'm going to ask the question, did you ever eat your wife's pregnancy cravings when she told you not to? And I also need to know, how did you survive that? Text me at 877-530-5388. And if you want to tell me the story and I can put it on air, please do that. You can download the Spirit Media app. And at the bottom of the screen, there's a microphone. You can record yourself and it'll go right to me. And you might just hear your story on the radio.
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When

0: I'm Marina, and it is time for your midday pep talk. We are officially halfway through the day, which means this is a time where you and I can sit down, take a breath, and get ready to take on the second half of the day. Okay, we're going to talk about a word that we hear all the time and sometimes struggle to act out. It is love. Now, in movies and in pop culture, love is seen as this epic feeling, full of butterflies, happy emotions, romance, etc. But that's great and everything, but real love, it is so much bigger than those feelings. It is a choice. It is an action. And in the Bible, it's perfectly clear in 1 Corinthians chapter 13. It tells us what love really looks like. It says, love is patient. Love is kind. It does not envy. It does not boast. It is not proud. And I want you to think about that passage, because every single one of those descriptions is a verb. It's an action, a behavior. And love isn't just something that we feel inside of us. You know, friend, it's something that we make a choice to act out, especially when we're going through a real difficult time or we're dealing with difficult people. It's really easy to love people when they're nice to us. And this is, I'm not just talking to you, I'm talking to me too, because it is hard to love on difficult people. Amen. Amen. But I mean, the real test of love does come when we're stuck in traffic, we're in line at the DMV, people take credit for our work, we have a difficult family member that pushes buttons. Maybe you saw them this weekend at the family 4th of July barbecue. But you know what? We're always going to be tested in that. And love is choosing patience over anger. And that can be difficult. And that is something that we definitely work on as we move through life with Jesus. And, you know, I just want to encourage you. You're going to run into people who are stressed, who are tired, who are overwhelmed. And maybe you're feeling like that too. But here's the challenge. Do not wait to feel love before you show it. I want you to choose to be patient with someone who's rushing you. Choose to be kind. Let your actions lead your emotions. We choose love through our actions. So let's bring a little of heaven's light into a dark world.
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Toby Mac here on Spirit Radio. I'm Marina. Time can go by so quickly. And maybe there's something you've been wanting to do. Maybe it's a project. Maybe it's reaching out to a friend you haven't talked to in a long time. Maybe it's going back to church or just doing something you feel God nudging you to do finally. The question

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0: Thanks for listening to Spirit Radio. I'm Marina, and that does it for me today on this Wednesday, my friend. I hope you have a great rest of your day. I am so excited for the concert tomorrow night. It is going to be a blast. In case you haven't heard, Ryan Stevenson and Carly Ann Taylor are going to be at Legacy Church tomorrow night. Concert's at 7, doors open at 6, and tickets are only $25. You can get them now at spirit889.com. All right, before I pass this over to Tim Collins, let's go over this week's verse of the week. It is Exodus 33:14. It says, "And he said, my presence shall go with you, and I will give you rest." That was Exodus 33:14. All right, I will see you tomorrow, my friend. You have a great rest of your day. Bye.
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Spirit Radio. I'm Tim. You'd probably agree that grace is one of the greatest gifts God has given us, but it's also one of the most misunderstood. God's grace doesn't excuse sin, but it frees you from sin's penalty, and it empowers you to live in a way you could never do on your own.

0: Yes, it's very hot and dry this week, but you remember it wasn't so long ago that, more rain than usual, and of course, but we're not wired for the water, and God forbid the drains get backed up. What a mess. Can't imagine what it looked like in New York City. Somebody shared a video. It looks like some leaves or some junk got over some of the drainage in downtown. They got a ridiculous amount of rain. The water was up to a guy's knees, and he's out there with his broom trying to clear the drain. And it's everything you would imagine. I mean, talk about, that full bathtub and you pull the plunger. That's kind of like what the city looked like.
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Okay, Forrest Frank on the Central Valley Spirit Radio. Can you imagine a time when nobody thought of putting peanut butter and chocolate together? You have to experiment. And that is what Chad and Tara were doing this week. Apparently, hot dogs with bacon and peanut butter is to die for. I'm just like, yeah, that's a lot of salt and calories and unknown ingredients.

0: CeCe Winans, Worthy of It All on the Central Valley Spirit Radio. I'm Tim. You're just changing the trash bag in the kitchen, and your dog is hiding around the corner. Yeah, that is Owen for us. So 4th of July, not a good time for him, right? And for many, it was a very difficult time, and sometimes the pets run away. And I'm sure you saw the story right here in the Central Valley from Tulare County where a dog ran away, and thankfully they were reunited. It was kind of crazy. For 10 days, the dog was gone, 30 miles away from home before the dog was rescued. I bring it up because it's such a great story. ABC News caught it, and they've actually been sharing it nationwide.
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0: Unless you're not on social media at all, I'm sure you've seen the video of the poor 65-year-old man that was thrown like 8 feet in the air by a bison at Yellowstone. I'm Tim on Spirit, and after surgery, the guy is healing up, and he shared his account of the event that he was there with his grandson. Wanted to make sure that the grandson was safe, so he was the one that took it for the team. And this was his finding. The bison was faster than he imagined. And again, this is why anytime you go into a national park, it says, paraphrasing, don't mess with the animals. Because they're way faster and stronger than any of us can imagine. That video is enough to convince me.
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Hopeful. Everything is better on the Central Valley's Spirit Radio. I'm Tim, and while we don't have snow in the Central Valley, we always have that family member's pair of shorts that you just put in the dryer and you didn't realize. Apparently, they use like a complete package of tissue.

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Why should I worry? Carly Ann Taylor, tomorrow, 7 o'clock. She's going to be at Legacy Church of Visalia along with Ryan Stevenson. Tickets are $25. 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

0: Ain't no way, Jamie McDonald on the Central Valley Spirit Radio. Finally, you didn't really want to, but your computer, it did that Windows update, and then suddenly, like, nothing works. Yeah, that was the case for me yesterday. And so then we got it all fixed, and today I go back on the computer, and I'm having the same issue. Like, I can't get online, and I'm just like, what is wrong? I'm, like, losing my mind. And then, of course, God had this in my devotion. Growth means understanding that not everything deserves my reaction. Take a breath and choose peace over response. Sometimes that's the wiser path. I know that's too big to put in a fortune cookie, but I'm just saying. Everybody breathe together. It's going to be okay.
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4: Jesus and his disciples picked some grain on the Sabbath, and they got in trouble because of all the Pharisees and the legalists. 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

Promised Land, it's Toby Mac on the Central Valley Spirit Radio. 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It's time for Carly Ann Taylor and Ryan Stevenson. Going to be a great show. 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
1: God, I'm just grateful. Chandler Moore on the Central Valley Spirit Radio. Is it because they're old? Is it because they're smart? Or maybe a little bit of both? I'm Tim on Spirit Radio. Typically, you can tell the age of a driver based on how they back up their vehicle, right? There are those that look behind them, one arm around the seat, and then there are others, they've grown up with a backup camera. And then there's my wife, Sheila, that grew up turning around but now uses the backup camera. See, for me, plain and simple, I am both old and I have trust issues. I can't back up with a backup camera to save my life. I really need to go back to like driving school and figure out how to do it. I'm terrible.
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Typically, the younger you are, you use the backup camera. The older you are, you turn around. That would describe me. Jeff, thank you for the support. Jeff and I are on the same page. He said that I parallel park better than I use a backup camera. 100%.

0: Elevation Rhythm, it's Washed on the Central Valley Spirit Radio. Big difference between everybody being together for family time and everybody being dialed in, right? Look around the room. Not uncommon to see everybody in the room down on the phones. How weird could it be in a couple of years that the only ones looking on their phone are you and your sweetheart? More and more countries beginning to outlaw social media at a younger age. Australia's done it, the UK has done it, and France just became the first country in the European Union to do it, the first domino to fall, and it seems to be between 15 or 16. They are not allowing it for kids that young. Makes you wonder when it'll happen here.
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